0: Hello, man.
1: Yo.
0: Open up, man.
1: Yo, what do you want, man?
0: My girl just caught me.
1: You made her catch you?
0: I don't know how I let this happen.
1: But who?
0: The girl next door, you know? I don't know what to do.
1: Said it wasn't you.
0: Oh.

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0: En dit is Q Music.
1: 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Let me take you higher.

0: Light Orchestra met Mr. Blue Sky tegenover Queen, We Are The Champions. Nou, welke wil je? Stem nu.
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0: Eerst Party Animals, Have You Ever Been Mellow?
1: Here.

0: so they got funky. But will Tarzan have Jane? Stay tuned.
1: Tarzan en Jay. Tarzan en Jay. Tarzan en Jay.
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0: Before you go, there's something I want you to have.
1: Oh, it's beautiful. But wait a minute, isn't this...
0: Yeah, yes it is.
1: But I thought the old lady dropped it into the ocean in the air.